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0: 午间12点，资讯准时出发。中国旅游集团中国免税品集团有限责任公司凤凰午间专列，每天凤凰卫视资讯台。您正在收看的是凤凰卫视